you're welcome. Yeah, sure. Just before you walk in, sir, would you check your... Fine, thank you. It's a quarter for the gun. Well, it's just like a service charge. You don't have a quarter? Well, if you don't have a quarter, when you get inside the house, you don't have a quarter, but you have a gun. Hey, come right in. If you have any problems, see the piano player, will you? Hey, keep an eye on that.

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When you put your arms around me, I get a fever that's so hard to bear.

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1: There's always one record, the one you played the night everything changed, or the one that was playing when nothing needed to. There's always one record, the one you played the night everything changed, or the one that was playing when nothing needed to.

Get ready to practice your shimmies in the second half. Also, Kieran texted in, love you, Nori. We'll miss grooving with you on Friday arvos. Hope to hear you on the airwaves in the future. Love you too.

le visage en pleurs, les bois remplis de fleurs. Pour ne plus, oh jamais, pour ne plus nous séparer.

play a song here. My script here is a little bit hard to read and I need to get another copy. So we'll just go to a bit of music and I'll be back with an update of what's happening in Waterloo. So this is 300K Blues. So it does go back it's a few years, about 20 years old. And although 300K doesn't seem like much to pay for a house now, I've decided to play it because when it was first released, 300K was a lot of money. And it's just sort of an indicator. This really is a long, long running problem. So this is from 2009 and it's Martin Cubby and the Lurkers.

0: you weren't sitting down and relaxing.
1: That has gone out the window. That is a party and a half. If you ever wanted a 10-minute party, that's what that exact track is, I reckon.
0: It is indeed. There's a race back to the chair there.
1: you were dancing up on the desk for a little while.
0: Well, not quite the desk, but certainly having a boogie in here, that's for sure. Thank you so much. So what next?
1: I reckon, considering we did our little...

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1: Yes, good morning. You are listening to Saturday Morning Breakfast. We are in, Bobby Womack, California Dreaming. On such a winter's day, you could probably see yourself, if you were Californian, thinking of that song this morning here in Katoomba. Let's get back into this game. Guess the intro, name that song. I played the intro to three different songs on a Saturday morning, and it's your job, dear listener, to see if you recognise them. And if you do, you can text me in the studio, 0406 183 769, and win yourself a Radio Blue Mountains car bumper sticker. Here's song one. Yeah, I'm going to turn that up a bit. I think I had that down a bit low. It's a bit lower than California Dreamin'. One sec, let's have it again. That's all you're getting. I'll play it again. That's all you're getting. And then here it is again. So that's your song one this week. Here's song two. I think this is going to be the tricky one. Oh, almost gave it away. Here it is again. That's song two for this week. And here's song three. Yeah, I think that's fairly recognizable, but let's have it again. Thank you, whoever that is, for texting in and playing the game. It's Radio Blue Mountains on a Saturday morning playing Guess the Intro, Name That Song. It's 20 minutes to 8 here in Katoomba, where it's raining and 12 and a half degrees this morning. It's not a bad morning, though.
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1: Yes, good morning to you. Good morning, Matthew and Sharon. Matthew, I see your message. I haven't had a chance to have a look at it as yet. My apologies. Things are happening here behind the scenes, you know. You know how it is. Good morning, Paul Young. Good morning, Gabrielle. Gabrielle in Katoomba says 0 out of 3. That was her entry. So thanks very much for that. Let's hear them again. Here's song one. Yeah, I think that's obvious, but obviously that's because I have the CD here in front of me. Here's song two. That's all you're getting from song two, and here's song three. Yeah, If you know what they are, text me please on 0406 183 769. That's 0406 183 769. That's the number for Radio Blue Mountains, not just for this morning's game. It's 17 minutes to 8. Now at 8 o'clock we will have, well, we'll have the news and then we will have the Beatles Hour. But until then, we'll have a little bit more music here on the Saturday Morning Breakfast Show. Good morning to you.

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2: G'day, it's Paul. It's the Theme Machine. It's Radio Blue Mountains. The theme is Rockin' the Royals. The reason will become quite apparent as I announce the titles of the songs. Next block of three tracks, Seals and Crofts. Their biggest hit was Summer Breeze. Seals and Crofts were early members of a band called The Champs, who back in 1958 had a number one hit with a song called Tequila. Anyway, the Seals and Crofts song that I'm playing for you this morning is called King of Nothing. And that is followed by a Tom Petty track, the name of which is It's Good to Be King. And after that, by one of my favourite bands of all time, XTC with King for a Day.